0: Honey, we really need someone to look at the AC. The heat only works in the summer and the air is only cold in the winter.
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